My message to you. As a matter of fact, I don't let nothing hold you back. 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I hear you all ask about the meaning of scat. Well, I'm the professor, and all I can tell you is while you're still sleeping, the saints are still weeping, 'cause things you call dead haven't yet had the chance to be born. I'm the scat man.

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1: 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Welcome aboard Venga Airways. After takeoff, we'll pump up the sound system, 'cause we're going to...

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0: Only sound you will hear is the beating of my heart. And we will and have some sweet pillow talk. I'm bombastic, really fantastic. Don't run on the boxes, says I'm Mr. Rowe.
1: Vi holder 90'er fest, og du inviterer Skala FM.